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And this, for Billy Ocean, was sitting at 1.

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1: Partly cloudy today and a top of 18 degrees. An overnight low of 7, partly cloudy tomorrow, a top of 19. 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

0: Holmesy and Gemma here on our next show. You know, sports commentators and sports people sometimes say the stupidest things. So I've got a few of those that will make you laugh.
1: Oh, good. Well, it's going to be online romance day, so I'm going to write you a Tinder profile, Holmesy.
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0: I'll Be Your Baby Tonight. It's Robert Palmer, UB40. There goes our 30-minute music marathon. It is Forever Classic 2CA. Let's get up to date with Jeff Tyler.
1: Thanks, Kathy. The opposition is not convinced the federal government's tax changes will win over younger voters. All the details at 6. Meantime, the federal budget has been called a step towards intergenerational equity, but with big missed opportunities. And a 23-year-old crazed man has faced the courts on drug and firearms charges. In sport, Panthers coach Ivan Cleary has confirmed he is leaving the Penrith Panthers at the end of next year. We'll hear from him at the 6 o'clock news. The weather now, an overnight low of 7, partly cloudy tomorrow, 19. Then Friday, possible showers, 19. I'll have all the details at 6.
0: Thanks, Jeff. Let's check your weekend weather. Partly cloudy and 20 on Saturday. 21 on Sunday, couple of showers forecast.
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9: Looking again at your latest Canberra traffic, still pretty gridlocked northbound on the Matura Parkway, approaching the Federal Highway. Also across the Kings Avenue Bridge, approaching Campbell and Parks Way. Coulter Drive, Redfern Street, Cook to William Hovell Drive, loads of traffic there. And through to Hawker, William Hovell Drive approaching Drake Brockman Drive, heaps of traffic as well. Wanniassa, nighttime roadworks unpacking from 7 this evening, Sulwood Drive, Sainsbury Street to Athlon Drive. 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

0: Club Nouveau's Lean On Me plus Stand By Me. John Lennon, originally recorded by the great Benny King. There's over 500 recorded versions of that Stand By Me. The John Lennon one's fantastic though, isn't it? We've got Steppenwolf soon and Elton John coming up on 2CA.
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11: Got an overnight low of 7 degrees, partly cloudy tomorrow, a top of 19. From the Capital Radio Newsroom, good evening. I'm Jeff Tyler. The Albanese government argues the collapse in housing affordability is disproportionately hitting young Australians. The Prime Minister and Treasurer have spent the day defending broken promises in their latest budget. Labor will rein in the capital gains tax discount and negative gearing concessions for property investors. Treasurer Jim Chalmers has told Parliament the move will help more first home buyers get into the market.
12: There is nothing aspirational about a status quo that turbocharges the issues in the housing market and makes it harder and harder for more people to get ahead. This side of the House is about aspiration for more people. That side of the House sees aspiration as the exclusive preserve of a very few Australians.
11: Meantime, the federal budget has been called a step towards intergenerational equity, but with big missed opportunities. That's according to ACT Independent Senator David Pocock, who has welcomed the housing reforms but lamented the failure to implement a 25% gas export tax.
13: Pretty mixed bag. I think some really important changes to the capital gains tax discount and negative gearing. I think they welcome long overdue.
11: A 23-year-old Crace man is before the courts on drug and firearms charges after a five-month investigation into his alleged involvement in drug trafficking. Around 4:45 yesterday morning, police executed a search warrant at the man's Crace home, where they found a foldable pistol, approximately 6 kilos of substance believed to be cannabis, cash and fireworks. Drivers are being encouraged to put down their phones while behind the wheel to give the road their full attention. The latest National Driving Behaviour Report has found almost a third of young drivers are checking notifications within minutes of receiving them. Road Safety Week founder Peter Fraser says it's not just motorists who play a role in reducing distractions.
14: As passengers, we can play a very active part in improving road safety outcomes by actually talking to the driver and saying, get off your phone if they're touching it or using it.
11: A new weight loss pill could soon be available in Australia after trials found it's highly effective at keeping weight off. Manufacturer Eli Lilly has applied to register the daily tablet, which is reportedly cheaper than current injectable treatments. It's hoped the drug will provide a more affordable solution for patients who struggle with weight regain after treatment. And Gold Creek now has a fourth property on the market, with news Lumia Lodge is being sold via an expression of interest campaign, which closes June 18. The 60-room hotel has a price guide of $19 to $20 million.
10: Sports update.
11: Peter Wallace believes he's well placed to make a smooth transition as Panthers coach. The Penrith assistant will take over in 2028 when Ivan Cleary walks away after 9 years in the job. Wallace says Cleary will have him well equipped for the role.
15: There's no better person to take over from, I think. And I've still got 18 months with him to prepare for that role. So in terms of a transition, I don't think there would be a club to do it at and a better coach to do it under.
11: AFL, Carlton has trained under interim coach Josh Fraser for the first time since Michael Voss's departure. The Blues face the Western Bulldogs at Marvel Stadium Saturday night. And Rory McIlroy has abandoned his practice round ahead of the US PGA Championship due to a toe injury. That's the latest from the Capital Radio newsroom.
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16: As we check out again, your latest Canberra traffic this past half hour has seen accidents in Curtin on the Tuggeranong Parkway approaching Cotter Road in amongst some busy southbound traffic, Fishwick, Canberra Avenue near the Monero Highway, and the usual gridlock on the Majura Parkway with an accident halfway between Tambreed Street and the Federal Highway at our latest check. Thinking you should cut the commute? If you want the right home in the right area, you'd better ask a local. All Homes, they know Canberra, allhomes.com.au. You're up to date with the latest Canberra traffic.
0: 2CA's four-day forecast for Canberra.
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11: Got an overnight low of 7, partly cloudy tomorrow and a top of 19. Friday, possible showers and a top of 19 degrees. Saturday, a partly cloudy day for Canberra, a top of 20. Sunday, a shower or two, 21 degrees.
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3: Well, I heard about the fella you've been dancing with all over the neighborhood. So why didn't you ask me, baby?

0: 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Aaron Chilcott along for a 30-minute music marathon. I'll play Aussie Crawl and Tina Turner very soon. And Chris Lowe from the Pet Shop Boys is almost a qualified architect, he told BBC.
1: When I went back to do the B Arch, the Pet Shop Boys was happening, and I was sort of flying off to New York at the weekends to record with Bobby Orlando at Times Square, and it was so exciting doing all of that. It was very difficult to come back to Liverpool and carry on doing architecture, so I sort of slightly lost interest towards the end of the course because the Pet Shop Boys was beginning to happen.
0: It certainly was happening. Here's one from that debut album.

0: Lindsay and Gemma here on our next show. You know, sports commentators and sports people sometimes say the stupidest things. So I've got a few of those that'll make you laugh.
1: Oh, good. Well, it's going to be online romance day, so I'm going to write you a Tinder profile, Holmesy.
0: Anyway.
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2: I know what this is. Middle aisle mania. That's what you've got. You've got a bad case of it. Here's what I want you to do.
1: How do I cut it out?
2: 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I, Gemma Sweeney.
1: I, Gemma Sweeney.
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